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I feel like I'm a bust now. I feel like a bust down. When I shine bright, blind niggas is up now. 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